0: sources on.
1: Trouble.
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0: 8-7
1: Dewey, Lincoln King Zebra 3107. Too much.
0: 10-4.

is in the 215 for response with EMS. It's 271 Parcells Ave, and a 41 for the 40-year-old female who's having suicidal thoughts.

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0: 10-4.

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0: Tornillo.
1: 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Looks like they're starting to disperse.
0: 10-4.

0: 645 Clifford Ave, apartment 102, 54-year-old female, trouble breathing.
1: I'm just warning on that.

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1: Seven.
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1: 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Suspect vehicle is westbound on Dorton. It's a blue, small blue Mazda hatchback. Let's see if I can catch up to it.

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0: You've got 3636.
1: Copy.
2: 285, I'll pass.
1: B267, Trout Spotter. 1030 Hudson Avenue for one round.
3: 37.
4: Control, see if I'm seeing traffic. What are the cross streets in there?
3: Camera room, just take a look at the Hudson Weaver. The male at 1020 is selling and setting off fireworks.
0: They're setting off fireworks.
1: Cross reserve, W.
5: Smoke in the airline, on the camera.
3: And so forth.
1: Guy is also getting shot spotter for 22 Agnes, right next door. I'm going to get that.

0: advisory, one round shot putter, 3 Walter Park.
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0: 233, 10-4.

0: anything off?
1: 263, send it. 273, I'm with him.
0: 10-4.
1: 113, where are they saying this happened at?
0: But they gave Ford an exchange going westbound on Ford. Black female on a white SUV firing a handgun. And a white male on a blue convertible.

0: I agree. 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
1: What's the sense of the other area?

24/7 last street. Looks like this is paying of a cell phone through T-Mobile. 53-year-old living on the street for 2 weeks, taking shelter, mentioning he may stab and hurt his girlfriend to go back to jail.

15 meters of 147 to 15 Old Monk Street. I wouldn't know. That would be easy to operate. You can go to Stanton and they have to figure it out. Also, we've got nothing on Rush Shot Center.

0: same callers that alleged stabbing earlier on 7/26 March 23. Maybe this is not as well.
1: Yeah, it's really funny. He's banging on the front door, and he has a gun.
2: Who wants to open
1: it? Have a park card back.
0: I'm not on your job. I'm looking at that option. We did a call back earlier for description. All we have is 53 years of male black.
1: Okay, the male thing is Devon Bell. He's armed with a silver and black gun. He's blue jeans, black hoodie.

103. Circle, that's where we're going to switch to the car at. The messenger is not one on the cell phone. We can, I can wrap this up on the third one. You can add me to the moving island.

0: Doesn't show on people seeing fireworks, but also.
1: Bring those up. And 147 Lux does not appear to be a valid address, so would you be able to set it?

0: Yeah, I'm off station though.
1: And looks like Councilman Center also received a phone call from this male that's in Campbell saying he was going to hurt or kill somebody tonight. Didn't give a location either. I don't believe so. I can check. It's like fourth party information.
0: 237. It sounds like the same male from the union job earlier. So I think we'll be all set. He just keeps calling and never really gives the right address.
1: Cross reference.

113 for Harris on this. Can anybody check the back location to see if there's anything showing? We can do with what we're given. We're all set with us.

0: 8, please.
1: Can I get a part of 263 is going to be in the area of 23 Tubman Way. For an open line report here.
0: One girl back.
1: Actually, there was just an update. There was also an update that states that it's going to be the same as the 60 Crest got job.
2: Yes, sir.
3: Oh. 133, I'm right around the corner from there. You can put me on that.
1: 3374.

0: 203, you're calling me.
1: No, I'm sorry. I thought somebody just called out. I thought it was 233.
2: No, it's 261. You can send us text for 2-badge off that.
1: 261-74, color versus male. White male, white shirt and jeans. And 121, wanted to give you a heads up that Greece is going to be heading to 1685 Mount Reed in about 15 minutes, trying to break up the fast cars that are being around.
0: Sure.

0: unknown in the area of 90. The first looks like it was a text that came through, but there's nothing coming through on that actual time.
1: I'm working on it.

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1: Take the shots for it.

0: 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I'm sorry. Yeah, you were not readable. Go again.
1: Can you add AMR to our current plans?

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1: go ahead.
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1: I'm available for a bad for that one, let me check.

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1: That's been advised on it.
0: 1-2-7-10-4.

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1: Control 41. 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

0: This is Control, that's where we're gonna have. 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
1: You can do that, Columbia job holding through my current and head it back over.
2: 10-4. Family trouble 30 Salina Street. Like B271 for the welfare traffic, Costara and Durkin Alley.

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0: 10 o'clock.

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0: Section B 201, suspicion is at Lake Bath and Sean Street. 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
1: Carl, why don't you throw Hollenbeck and Norton in my box, please?
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0: 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Once I'm gone.
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1: Dude, 257, I'm going to call.

0: I, Brooks, New York Plate, King Lightning Robert, 3390, King Lightning Robert, 3390.
1: Just 30, I'm with him.

0: cousin to Chicago on the phone saying that she has sent an Uber there. It'll be there in about 5 minutes so she can get her stuff and leave, if that makes sense to you.
1: Yeah, it does, thank you.
0: Okay. And I assume that you're all set so far?

0: Church here. I might be on free for contact.
1: Okay. Is it going to be the food covered, or is it going to be the Pentecostal miracle?

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0: 91.
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0: they had a conflict diabetic issue. They're now there saying it's more of a neighbor trouble. You know, since they're being refused, it's not an urgent to care of safe.
1: 203, is that right?

0: came in and said a firework was set off inside of the building. There's no smoke, no fire. Medical was refused. But if you could just advise.
1: Bobby.

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from EMS to assist these cars not crossing. 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

0: unknown direction to travel.
1: Yeah, they're showing out on that fire on Chilai. We'll all need a car, Kenwood and Kirkland, please.
2: Yeah, sure.

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0: 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I can say everything's still going on there.

0: 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You're right there on Knight Park.
1: I'm far off.

0: into section 267, checking status on your stop, eastbound 490. Correction, eastbound 104 at North Clinton, you okay?
1: Okay, thank you.
0: 10-4.

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1: This is 265.
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Visited a male threatener with a gun, but there was no gun seen. Male is following the caller in a vehicle, old sedan. 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
1: There's an ascendant.
0: It's going to be at the AutoZone 571 Mile Avenue for the commercial third alarm showing glass break. Is there a credit can break from my thousand?

She did threaten to stab him, but we have nothing further. She was kind of uncooperative. We can go by. Two, two, three, okay.

in the front office, but that's also where the indication the alarm is coming from, the window sensor, which perfect by. $43, okay.

0: name, see, we have difficult to understand caller saying she and her son are being held against their will in an apartment there. And she disconnected. Which car can I buy with them?
1: 7-3.
0: 7-3, okay.

0: 73 operation head out.
1: Trying to repossess a vehicle, and the female is interrupting with the tow. Vehicle's already loaded, but she did jump inside of the car. Which car can go by with him?
0: 23.

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0: No. Vehicle gonna be in front of. 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It's gonna be New York license plate, Mary Charlie 08298.
1: Ford.
2: What is she? 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
1: Thank you.
0: And both for the damage from one angle.
1: Camera room, copy.

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We're still trying to work on it. 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I'm going to bring him down there just to see where this actually occurred.

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1: Okay. 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

0: そうですね。
1: Alarm showing room 15. 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

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Why SMB was capital for a door open versus partially hanging up

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No direction of travel. And he was breaking the house windows before he left, though. Which car can go by?

0: for the C-section, SAS fighter activation 253B, one round, area 582, Genesee. Spotted 310-4, quarterback.
1: So far, 310-4.

pushing cars that family trouble at 20 and talking about nonsense and other things. Another call saying it's not physical. Both parties are on top of each other. Whether it's a dog has pepper spray or a taser.

Sentiment Session B 255 responding with fire and EMS in 919 South Pleasant Ave, apartment 110. There are two people who are currently passed out and unknown breathing status.

69, Jim. As he was right there, I wanted to see if he saw it. 490 Eastbound Ames, caller with said the vehicle had blue and white flashing lights.

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1: 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Have the call taker hang up with her so I can actually get through to her, and we will go from there.

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0: All right. 243, you can cancel.

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1: When I copy that, I'll see if I can get a hold of my phone. But we're all set with that. 137, you can send it to me.
0: I want 37 on this.
1: Roger.
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1: You can add New York Flight Lincoln X-ray Victor 5708. Let me know who's registered just.

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0: On the announcer.

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1: Yourself in 61, going to 1530 Dewey and Harvard 223, color,

0: NBA. 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
0: Back in 275, okay.
1: 285 as well.

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1: 3213.

0: center county temple. They did request a keep themselves from the outside. I knew that.
1: They should be ourselves.

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Have you had an answer responding to 82nd Street? The 36-year-old male having a mental health crisis causing a disturbance outside of the driveway.

0: go ahead.
1: Super show, we go into 67 Canal Street. Got information that a wanted suspect is there right now.
0: That's Patrol 73.

0: Lyle Avenue. I'm going to take the person with their vehicle. They canceled the fire department back to service.
1: Yeah, it's on board.
0: Thank you.
2: 4731.
0: Engine 5, and they were out with a person that was in a vehicle, walk up for an overdose, and then the person left in a vehicle he's found on my lap. Command 643.
2: Then it sounds like we don't need to respond to that at all. The person left.
0: That's why I was giving it to 291 so we can cancel it out.
2: 135 on the job altogether.
0: Yeah, I unfortunately thought that I can't do that without it.
2: They're doing all the time. If you want to use my car number, that's fine, but you don't have to have an officer called back. New Denver.
3: Any cars are out in Canal? This is on Litchfield.
0: Entrance on Litchfield, 10-4.

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1: Okay, I just hold the air.

0: Summit Section 245 had the bird 159 Park Ave. Also holding the missing person from Hillside, Summit Section 255, 1183 Monroe.
1: We got Park.
0: We had pulled the bench over to the window. Unknown if anyone was inside. Try to back.

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1: Yeah, it looks like a burglary of a smoke shop. You have an owner on file for one 5 9 called Rock Candy.

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0: Thank you.
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Thank you.

5 Lexington Avenue, Food Link, Community Farm. 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Been there since last night.

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0: your phone.
1: It sounds like the caller, you know, the female initially said he didn't know her, but then pointed it to his sister-in-law. He's threatening to go to the location. Is that someone, the pastor was showing over on Copeland? 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Thank you, 5 times.

Jesse 6 should be 213. Looks like fire's on scene. 9 block of Madison Street. Per engine 13, Mills Wakeland not cooperating. They're requesting PD response.

0: or original call was a 35-year-old male, possibly unconscious in a vehicle.
1: 2-0-3-3, as soon as my tow finishes up here, I'm going to be en route as well.
0: Yeah, 4-man, just let me know when you're ready.

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2: Zero five, 55,
3: 55. 05.

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1: And 20323, looks like they mail took off per engine 13, but they are going to stand by for RPG.
2: Turning around, please.

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Seven in Fargo. Two flight 5 times for the dangerous condition. Erickson at Fargo. Got a report on moving van block of the road.

0: priority.
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0: Helps the box. 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
1: Yes, send me White Street and then put Phelps in my box, please.
0: Another good ride, bye.

227. It's 9 o'clock. Right here. Can you send me that report on Brumman, please?

0: currently walking on Dewey from Pierpont. Dewey Blackman wearing a gray hoodie, red and blue Friday the 13th pajama bottoms. There's also an order protection in place. It's going to be a female.
1: Okay.

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Do you want some more?

0: some customer service.
1: I think the 5-year-old female black shirt is short.
2: Yeah.

281 for the suspicious vehicle sitting at pump 5 with no plates. 1140 Lyle Ave at 7-Eleven. I'll box it up for you.

0: Ellen. Can you send me a Aviator at 216 Cumberland, please?
1: Unfortunately, you have very near EMS going now because someone's complaining of pain.

0: 30-year-old male having a mental issue, mental problem. He's running around in the street, running into parked vehicles, and also running into the fence, and also was laying in the street, 201 Montgomery Street. I don't know if they're blocking. I haven't seen that. Update 207. I don't have that way.
1: Hold on.

Clinton Section B247 for the suspicious activity, 40 Huntington Park. Like two kids loitering around a parking lot.

0: 287.
1: Okay, there appears to be no injury here. Can you have a Spanish translator to assist me?
0: I'll check on you.

0: Yeah, but...
1: Yeah. 243, your status.
0: Where else at?
2: Seven seven.
3: In the 40 Henderson Park.
1: Copy. Two teams, one wearing a white hoodie, second one's wearing a black mask.

0: 377 Tacoma. On J Street. Great. 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
1: Got multiple warrants for glide and lie. You're saying you're stepping out with them?

0: 2-0-1.
1: 0-1.
0: 10-4. Oh, okay, I see. He updates the AMRs on Brayer Street, or the mail is on Brayer Street.
1: Our mail is on Brayer Street. Looks like AMR is at the corner of Brayer and Child for their GPS, so that's right there, right there.
0: Wait, let's see. AMR, I'm not sure.

0: 3-10.
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1: 1155J and two detained.

0: then. This unknown is going to be 40 Avenue A, Adam. Caller saying that she came home, found an unknown male in her bed, said he was homeless. Her and another male neighbor beat the male up. Unknown where he is now. Possibly went out towards the backyard.
1: She appears to be at this point. She's trying to record.

0: to the Riverside Hotel. Caller's going to wait with a female until help arrives. Again, any scuba on this end? Monitoring.
1: Two 73 patrol 63 go out as well.
0: Two 73 patrol 63 going as well.

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2: The detail 2-9 gone?
1: Hello? What was the description again?
2: 1-9 black female, green top, gray sweatpants, and black slippers.
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0: 3, Genesee Holdings 1.
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1: 211, was there another unit calling?

0: an admin.
1: Yeah.
0: Welcome. I'm missing Jordan that you were kind enough to get your mics on, Burroughs. They've been located, request to cancel. I'm closing out.
1: That's wonderful, Dave. Thank you so much. I seem to be having computer issues. Could you put me on 241
0: You got it.

0: 233, go ahead.
1: There's a stolen vehicle depot there. Drop off me to 180 Katy Street. I'd appreciate it.
2: Pretty sweet, that way.

0: R241, checking your status.
1: Morning to be Elsa, thank you.
2: Yeah.

0: Bower Street's coming back in again. The alarm company's reporting additional burglary alarm from the keypad and other sounding signal. Do we need to re-dispatch on this?
1: No, she's having a hard time understanding how to take care of the code. I'll swing back over and have the other individual come back and help her out.
0: Very kind of you. Thank you.
1: Pleasure. Oh,
2: 0 log a little.
0: Very well, thank you.

0: So yeah, the top 457.
1: I acknowledge, so I'm going to use like, your total 12:30.

0: 243 will start.
1: Well, my name is Thomas Henderson. For the knowledge of this father, we have 70 years of age. I'm lasting more experience.

0: 275 for the technical affair. 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It takes 3 Alexander Street.
1: I'll be all set with it.
0: 275, 10-4.

0: DEA car on RP East, yes, Holden?
1: Negative.
0: All right, we're out here on a surveillance detail in the area of Bay and 7. You got a black male wielding about a 10-inch knife following a black female who's wielding a probably 20-inch 2x4, and they're going at it in the middle of the road down here. We are all unmarked plainclothes, so can't approach.
1: Go by Bay and 7.

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1: 45, yeah.
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0: VA, where is the current subject located?
1: Black male is walking westbound bay from 7, and both female is following behind him.

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0: disregarding last.
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California, like Section 251, Habitat for Welfare, Lake and Driving Park. 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

0: Columbia Light Section 261 with Family Trouble, 78 Sherman, and also holding in Genesee Section 203, has EMS responding 123 Glide, apartment D48 for the 73-year-old with the tolerance system.
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2: Hey, Dan, if you want to check, like, Warren in East Henrietta, we heard that he was down there asking for a ride back to Hillside earlier. It's just a back and forth at this point. Start fire as well.
1: Copy. Another car. 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

0: I use Henrietta and Laurel Street. It's on their 5th and Hillside. Isaac, are we thinking of back to Special Services, or are we calling it right?
1: No, we might be able to.
0: Special Services.

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1: 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I'm in the area then, Lincoln Drive and Park Job, you can send us that.
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1: Actually, in the U of R area, for the patient at Strong Memorial Hospital. And I need a court transport.

0: You're looking for Northern Cars to play the area of Wilson Boulevard, Gary O'Barr, turns this now. The nation is strong and a court transport. And he's on the loose.
1: You're a violent.
0: Copy. Heard about 205.

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1: 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That's what I'm waiting on. 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
1: It's going to be 201. I am also the detail. You can send me the customer trouble at 135 Meritage.

0: bud.
1: I'm on North Clinton and Main Street. There was an accident that just occurred in front of me. John Frank Frank, 4596. I'll let you know about injuries.

Dispatch of V285 for the missing person in the South Hampton House by 1 mile. Trouble 30, the Highlands.

0: but
1: I'm going to be relocated to the parking lot of 128 North Clinton if I can get an RPD officer to assist for the report.

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1: Hold on, three. 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Are you asking for a lieutenant?
0: Yeah, you're stopped.
1: Only three, I'm on an exchange, not on a stop.
0: Oh, I'm sorry. There is an assignment or a message for a lieutenant.

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Looks like the vehicle took off from 88 Remington. 50 person in the wheelchair.

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1: Hey, it's Cam. I did check some video on Remington, didn't see a white Corolla, but at LaForest Street, there is a white female, white male down the sidewalk, and sitting there by half an hour.

specifically have the person turning themselves in on a warrant at Wormy Five Exchange, and also Wormy Genesee 3273, Check the Welfare, St. Mary Place, and we're very

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Hold on. Current job. Looks like a male was walking westbound on Spring Street at about 12-16 hours.

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1: Lenone Woodlung, over 3 male on the ground here. I believe 265 is pulling up also. All set.
2: Okay, do you need any clarity or not?

0: room.
1: 221?

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Public safety had a caller calling about this male that we're looking for from the court. Supposedly he's at her house at 36 Flower Street. Can you please have some Clinton cars go over there and see if he's there? He does become combative.

Evans section B255 firing EMS, 25 Star Wilm Street, apartment number 5, 19-year-old female assaulted by the roommate who's still inside.

Clinton section would be 247, Assistant Genesee section, locating this male, known to be at 36 Flower Street. Community there, he's known to be hostile towards responders.

That was a male that was missing possibly on U of R campus that Gumming Cars went to. He was missing from

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Thank you.

0: 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I'll be all set.
1: 10-4. I see 1-5. I'm going to check the weather in. That's the wild bridge westbound for an L lane median. You were a lot of shooting. Okay. Should single light. 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
1: 10-4.

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1: 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He's just laying on the grass.
0: They thought it was right over the bridge between Lake and the bridge. It was a way down, final alert came over.
1: Red hair from what I could tell, but I gotta get turned around.
0: I thought it was a white valve, that's all I've got on it.
2: Two 215 in the Harassment, 570 block in North Goodman.

0: 241.
1: Also on Ridgeway, Central Cars 1909.
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0: 917.
1: The car 2, I think 287 was going to take it to meet 143 in front of El Peon on North Clinton Ave for that Flower Street job.
2: 247. We'll head over there.
0: Okay.
3: 277, going well.

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0: We're out with him, and we'll be out for it, thank you.
1: Okay. Charlie and Madeline, you're all set. 247-277, copy. 117, copy.
2: Copy.
3: Couple of streets. Moving outside a little bit.
1: Couple, copy.

0: 01.
1: You can cancel fire, just AMR at this time. It's not an heroin overdose. She's claiming crystal meth.
0: 10-4.

Lakeview 241, got in the correspondence with fire and EMS. 53 Virgin Street, 25-year-old male, not conscious, not breathing. Caller believes he's gone. He is safe.

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Amber, myself and 263 Baker are going to be transporting the mail ourselves under 945 back from. 9-4.

0: positive suspect is walking on Culver from Harvard. They just passed the fire department. And Clinton, they're Goodman Section B275, reckless driver, known Holden Ford. And Goodman Section B245, harassment, Lanigan University.
1: On the floor. I believe he's beyond help. Confirming all that.

0: Two, six, one.
1: Two, six, one.
0: Direct fire EMS to the garage side of this residence. It's off Rockview.
1: 9-4.
2: One minute out.

0: on the phone saying the first group is now near Electric, but the other group that was in the area is no longer there.
1: 9200.
2: Yeah, show me how to fight in the parking lot. I'll be all set.
1: All right, which parking lot?

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0: Ribbon 2 on 5 for status. Okay.
1: 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Mike Buck, copy.
2: One twenty one.
1: I called about a message earlier, and I think you tried to answer, but your portable doesn't work inside the building, I think.
2: 10-4.
1: I'll throw it in your box. 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

0: Trooper has the booking. 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
1: Stating he was hit in the neck and wants medical attention.
2: 9200, no need for emails. No one was hit. We're all set with this. Thank you.

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0: Copy. Right back.

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0: Okay. 3-7-2-4-7, saying the male has a small machete in his hand.

0: Ribbon section be 265 in the trust fest, 5 Edmonds. Oh. 2-3-7, you out?
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1: 30. Yeah, I just heard some gunshots north of my location. We're not checking it out, but just making officers aware.
2: 38 in Northern, any more specific area?
1: Just turn over this

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How about we go to 185 Kenwood Ave? 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All together. 243 Patrol Street,

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0: 143, can I get a perimeter smoke here? Do Kirkland and Kenwood. Wellington and Kirkland, Kenwood and Chi-Li. Chi-Li and Wellington.
1: And coming from the east side. Can I get a car to Kirkland and Kenwood?
2: I'm Wellington now.
1: And Wellington, 10-4.

0: based on comments, it looks like it's the same job as the 1380 normal. I'll let you know what you guys.
1: Thank you.
2: And what, one was wearing a white t-shirt and black jeans, and the other one was wearing all black. Appeared to be about 20-ish years old.
3: And were wearing all black in their 20s?
2: Yes, before. And a male that was in a white t-shirt and had, like, a short ass belt.
4: Any car that's coming in, let's just shut down this block, please.

0: Yes, shift change, understandable. Can you give me a point?
1: Can you take Kirkland and Kenwood?
2: I'm going to have 243 move her car down to Kirkland, so she'll meet you down there. And then I believe I still need one for Frost, please, at Kenwood.
1: Need a car for Frost and Kenwood.
2: I'll be pulling up there in a moment.
1: 10-4.

0: camera on the truck?
1: I'm good.
0: Can you check the school 29 cameras in regards to the shooting on Kenwood, please?
1: Is that camera is down? Is the Kirkland camera is no longer optional?
0: Okay, Kirkland camera no longer optional, and their school 29 cameras are down.

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1: It's K9 and one officer attempting to track two suspects. If somebody could kindly assist them, please.
2: If you're cool, may leave my phone, I'll shoot right over.
0: Copy.
1: Yeah, 1-2-3, that's more important than holding that one.

Kirkland, but we just got word from the woman at the nursery at the corner here that there's two suspects that ran westbound on Kirkland and one westbound on Kenwood.

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1: Wellington and Kirkland, 10-4.
2: 123, I copy. Can you hang on there for a second, please?

0: Copy.
1: The 229 Kirkland. 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

0: is a correspondence with Fire and EMS for the ABO about me to analyzing the crazy fire I'm seeing.
1: 211, I'm fortunate enough to be calling up on that. Didn't know what to be input. Glenn Bridge is 2 weeks back in the hopper.
0: Copy.

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1: Duke 2132 to a 2 badge also.
0: Copy.
2: Simple. Maybe another folks in American flight over. One of these vehicles can be a tow.

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1: I'm sorry, which one?
0: 158.
1: Congress is 3133 Glide Street.

0: Not sure if you're still in Nova. I've been freed once. Just not meditating at that location. It appears the neighbors are arguing now with six. We got to drive a hold for RP. Yeah, I just wanted to see where we see you're going. You're going to provide them.
1: Just follow them.

Patrol 47 Charlie. The weapons are at Family Holler and Norton.

0: Okay.
1: Sorry about that. I'll fix it.
2: I have you. And that was 237, Charlie, that is bad.
1: Yeah, I gotta be 237. The control's gonna set up how you need to. So I'm sending over to you.

Lake Center MB East 241, Coronado 6, the 42 Driving Park. But the park information, email calls, and they need a suicidal ideation, but it's just holding a knife. This address is per the phone number and job history, unknown name. I believe that this came in earlier.

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1: Can I just get one more car to respond, please? Emergency.
0: On Ridgeway. Cars are walking on those 231.

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0: Patrols with, Patrol 35, can you start?
2: Something to overdose some pills.
1: Hello.
2: Copy, thank you. Patrol 35, Ethan 35. You want turnover 185 exchange?

0: 281.
1: Big Wyoming Burroughs. Sorry, details.
2: Seven nine seven Elmwood Ave at the Dollar Tree.

0: That's 315.
1: 190 West Mount Reed. The vehicle on VA parking. Fire going for the solicitor.

0: 263.
1: 263?
0: 2383, please.
1: Copy. Critical bind for the MVA blocking, 429 State Street.
0: Two five three, 10-4.
1: Zero 03, the family trouble, 23 Grover Street. Call it her sex boyfriend.
0: Two 91. Take orange. I'll show the details.
1: 291, 2022 Orange Street.

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drive off at 6:30 North Clinton. 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
1: Evening. 1769, please. 2 batch.
0: And 4.
2: 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Vehicle's going to be unoccupied. 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
2: Oh, this is a white vehicle, your Holy Sepulchre.

0: 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It's going to be a white truck blocking traffic, occupied by two males that appear to be intoxicated.
1: Evelyn.
2: Two measures.
0: Four.

0: 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Looks like you might have already got the additional, but for you now, for your current, we have for your EMS responding for the male that's now not responding.
1: And we're headed over there now.

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1: 211, you sent me. I'm going to be pulling up that area shortly.
0: 10-4 was going westbound on Ridge, like Lincoln, King Sam, 6139.

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1: Down for.
2: Two eighty one ten four
1: was a male, light skin, possibly Hispanic male. 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
0: 2-1-3-10-4 issues ex-boyfriend, like middle name, Eric Chana, came on motorcycle.

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1: For do you need more cart?
0: No, I'm all set. Appreciate it, though.
1: Okay, well, down for. Sixteen Main Street, residential burglar.
3: Seven, just a minute.
1: 237-10-4. It's just a general burglar based on what it says. I don't know what any of those abbreviations mean.
4: Patrol 47, I'm still there.

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1: Down for it. On the bus now.

0: 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Like it's Interloop westbound by C Street.
1: Passing 14.
0: Passing 14, 10-4. It's going to be a neon green Subaru versus a blue sedan.

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0: What's the CP 25, number 5, Edmund Street? Thank you. SP 16 on City West.

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1: C4, can you put in my box?

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comprised of disabled vehicles blocking at Culver and Culver. Lake Section, V231 for the 1221 Lake F, ready, Adam. And four, it's going to be a gray SUV on our side. DCSB.

split in section B287, holding the harassment, 655 North Street. SP 16, Edward on City West. Had a dangerous condition. 490 eastbound at 69 between Ground and Mountain for the roadway footed. Female black wearing a yellow dress with blue flowers, has a pink backpack and black shoes, and looks like she just got dropped off.

section B277, 3000 North Mobile, 917 North Street. Female gave the location and hung up, possibly related to a medical call that fire and EMS are responding to at the location for an unknown age female unconscious.

Event 1 is going to continue to be secured until 2000 hours for the Redmond decal. Again, Event 1 is secured until 2000 for the Redmond decal.

section, the 233 for the dangerous condition, Columbia Ave at South Plymouth for the flooded road. Fifth, a 55-year-old male complaining of chest pain, also having suicidal thoughts and wanting to harm others and himself.

0: Amy.
1: 1247.
2: Also, on our current accidental, we've seen both cars, Francis Hunter, Russell 82.
1: Lake Section, B261, two vehicle, MVA 385 Sherman Street. Apparently, one of the other callers mentioned their back hurts, but refused that.

Yeah, I don't know if anyone called yet, but Atlantic flooded between Russell Street and Crouch at the railroad under fence.

If the family trouble, the neighbor trouble, 172 Rosewood, is now a menacing. Caller says the female displayed a shotgun and then drove off.

0: 41 for your current. Looks like we got another call from the bus company. They're requesting RPD 235. Said they're going to take care of it.
1: 41, that works for me. I'll take 2657, please. All set.

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0: 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It's just a report.
1: It looks like it's going to be right at the Monroe Ave overpass and East and West, the different sections of the bridge here. I'm not sure if the DOT's coming out.
0: General, no denim jacket.

0: 8-5-10-4. 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I don't know about it, 285.
1: Oh my gosh.

0: 678 Fulton.
1: For another Carter, I'm riding with 271 for the domestic 78 Fulton. Two 31104 caller versus boyfriend verbal, black male with dreads wearing a black cap, white tank top, and blue jeans.

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1: Good job. I'll be able to make sure

0: 10-4, thank you.
1: Add to the other previous job card that there's a lot more water on the Goodman side, 490 as well.
0: SD16, 10-4.
2: Is that 490 and 4, John?
0: 28, 10-4.

91-10-4. Female told 988 she had Commander Killer Thompson was holding a knife. The number that she called from is on the job card. No name, date of birth, or address. And unfortunately, that is all the information we have.

0: couple of 4-7. I'll stop for that. I'm close.
1: I'm going to issue Carson and Goodman for everybody. Patrol 0774, they said it's a younger white male, long hair, beard, wearing a burgundy shirt and

0: transfer. 007, copy.
1: Thank you. Why don't you put me at on 77 Gerson? I'll start over that way.
0: I'm speaking from the resident living room motion detector. Heard right back.
2: Control for Storm Aqua.

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Two 41 10-4.

0: Patrol 47. I'll sit here.
1: Patrol 47, 10-4. Clinton Carr's got in a family trouble, Rialto and North Benton, Palmer's is away.

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1: 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Also, yes.
2: Excuse me, guys.

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Did you want me to start fire precautionary for that? Number.

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0: 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I don't know if they're also male's kids. Going to be driving a black car. And another call from the male half for a physical altercation.
1: Two terminal strokes.

0: 67-year-old now that was hit in the head with something.
1: Yeah, I'm not living, I'm clearing EMS.

0: report that the Mallee is on the bridge near Trotta. Well, I wasn't sure of the exact location.
1: From that.
0: 285,
2: same.

0: 29-17, I'll tell the defense.
1: 5-4. It looks like EMS has already got back in service on it.

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0: 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Field Street and Monroe Ave. There's a storage bin blocking the lane.
1: Pearl 3510-4.

0: 36, I'll put it in.
1: 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The female has a stick and the male has something in his hand and the caller is short-winded. 5-3, holding a commercial burglar alarm 10-37-7-1.

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0: One of you two over to that EMS assist, 6842.

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1: 10-4, 5-8-2-0-7, 6-8-7, East Ridge.
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0: 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Part of Act 235.
1: Yes.

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It's going to be, I think, a third party for male versus female. The caller said that the female has a knife, a large blade, wooden. Caller gave the name of the female, Lisa. Contra caller's

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0: Sorry. 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
1: For Carmex, is there something?

0: 47247. 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
1: Got it.

0: 77 or from each country have for the black people? 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
1: 10-4, I have neighbor trouble. So a third party call for the friend versus roommate. Looking for him to leave. Got a 43-year-old female named Michelle Cullen and a mixed race male, Corey Butler. There is a premise warning for that male at the location. The TBI and mental issues. History of aggressiveness towards officers and anti-police. There are two large dogs inside the location. It's going to be a pit bull and a boxer. Phone number for the female at the location is on the dog card. I got three going, sir.

0: Yes, we have a neighbor calling in regarding your missing female. He's at 443 Verona Street. Said that the female came to this house asking for a ride, requesting to be seen so he can get more information.
1: 263, we're all set with him.
0: Copy.

American female. 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